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0: 32 Little Valley traffic. 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

0: 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Would you bother Marcus Parks here?
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0: Near 311 4th Street, caller states you can hear a male and female yelling and screaming up the road from that address.
2: Main Street, a 34-year-old male, possible stroke. They're being 35, go on to EMS, ALS stroke, 2378 Main Street, 35 clear, 2035.
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0: can you check the area, 1648 Chipmunk Road? I have a caller reporting possible sinkhole in the road. My phone to check it out, see if we need to dispatch highway out there. 2-4,
1: copy. In route.

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1: You can do it.
0: Oh, well, there. Copy. 7496, yes, your ETA.

0: I'm about 10 minutes out. 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
1: Received 9-8. Do you need him to expect?
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0: no need to expedite. 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

0: 96, but he's on recall.
1: And copy that. He said he did not need to expedite, however, he does want you to continue. O'Reilly 7-4. I'm going to have you head that way. 9-6 is still a ways out.
0: Richard Brown.
1: Copy.
0: 6-8, little guy. 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
1: Oh, 7493, continue.
0: Copy.
1: 086896, you can disregard.
0: Copy that.

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0: You're going to be GOA. 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
1: 10-4.

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0: The IR completed and filed. 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Can we clear?
1: Received 2109.

Verified Randolph, East Randolph, smoke odor investigation, Route 242 at Allegheny Road. Black smoke and smell of burning rubber in the area. Repeating 35 Randolph, East Randolph, smoke odor investigation, Route 242 at Allegheny Road. 35 clear, 2109.

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1: Appreciate it.
0: Night, sir.
1: Did you head to I-86 westbound near exit 20?
0: It's going to be a car versus deer.
2: Where is he?

0: 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East Strand off 1 in route, non-emergency. No further hearing from the chief.
1: I received East Strand off 1 in route, 2115.
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1: Thank you.
2: Can you give me one additional unit to my location? I'm speaking with a driver, get information. He has no ID on him. The name and date of birth that he gave me is not coming back for anything on file.
3: Can you tell what you're doing, Ralph?
4: No one was, I want you to tell me how to survive.
1: Great, Dave.

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1: Right.
0: You can check this new name for me. First name, Joel, J-O-E-L. Middle initial, L. Last name, Muhammad. M-U-H-A-M-M-A-C. Paper, 10-4. Let me know if you need a repeat.
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2: Main Street. Caller found a door that's unsecured. She believes it was secure at one point with, like, property checks with her.
3: Copy, I'll be around.
0: Oak Wayne Street. I see the report, 6 or 7 individuals fighting in the area of the softball field. They are now heading towards the playground area. So, arguing.
1: 1-4, you can put us out. Do you have a description of those kids?
0: That's a negative.

0: at 374 Little Valley. What was that call you had in the village?
1: Found an open door at the sea bottom at your parish church, looking for patrol to do a property check with them.
0: Receive. I'm clearing ODH right now. I'll have that direction.
1: Receive. I'll have 97 continue to assist.
0: Receive it.

0: it off one, you can return 395. 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
1: Very easy, thank you.
0: It is being attended.
1: Very easy.
0: Standing down.
1: Standing down, 2123.

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1: Speaking. Incident number going to be 190509. New York Reg and Klein ID Iran are who I'm going to be out with, just completing a driver exchange. Great day.
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0: 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Get you back.
1: So we can get another unit.
0: Copy. Little Valley 3838, did you copy?

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0: 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Any files?

0: stated the fourth floor for this check welfare, correct?
1: You can show me, sir. Fourth floor.
2: Hiding.
0: Receive.
1: All right.
2: Spoke to a female, Christina White. Her vehicle is on the side of the road. Only white vehicle I observed. She said she was not hawking. I'm clear.
1: Airport.
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4: 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We're gonna be clear. Individual or GLA. We spoke with an AutoZone employee changing a battery outside. They didn't hear anything.
1: Thank you.

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1: I think it's 2140.
0: 2451, I believe I'm going to be out with that vehicle. PA registration, King Victor Victor 3577, KVD 3577. They're parked completely sideways in two parking spots and on the sidewalk.
1: Read it. I will not be out at the casino. 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
0: Hey, firm, what else, sir?
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I'm going to be heading to 2-2.

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1: Nine seven 4 5 1 0 8
2: 0 8 copies. I'm still in Ralph.

0: 451-0808.
1: Hey, number two, Birch Grove. I'm on the phone with somebody right now. They said that there's gunshots being fired over there.
0: Any specific location or actually at the apartments?
1: It may be near a gravel pit.
0: I'll be heading that direction as well.
2: Shankly Zoe in Kent County, what was the address?
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4: Mayor Hall, possible response, 355 Rochester Street, Birch Grove Apartments. Being identified, so make a stand by your call, possible response, 355 Rochester Street, Fairfax Clay, 2149.
1: They're going to have its four ways on. They believe that's where the gunshots are coming from.
0: Zero 0897, if you can clear from that stop and respond, that'd be great. The one I'm pulling down on the Merton right now.
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6: Three 593, gonna be out. Burger King, William Rogers, can you confirm a warrant for him?

0: 1693.
1: Passerby, he did not hear any gunshots. He's walking. Just gonna turn down Rochester. There's some people standing up here flashing me down.
2: Copy.
1: One four, 9 8 3. We looked in the bathrooms for that phone. Negative. Marcus Park is re-secured.
3: Three zero 9 8 3. You can show me out.

0: 30983.
1: Standby 30. 35, that's affirmative. Grant here.
0: No, 3, can you repeat?
1: That is a valid file. They do want him. That's going to be a bit, so you got to bring him here.
0: Copy.
1: Yeah.
0: 30983, you can show both units clear. People at that address agreed to turn the music down.
2: This Shingle House. Repeating 35 only at 10, ALS 6, 1900 Route 44, Sirius Township. 35 clear, 2155.
3: Her and her boyfriend had a domestic. He broke her windshield.
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1: 08.
0: Right there on the corner, Wildwood and Prospect.

0: The 6-4, the alleged vehicle involved is found at the Dancing Turtle on the corner of Wildwood and Prospect. Female in the vehicle states she's involved in a domestic. The male party smashed out her windshield.
1: Received. So what? No shots fired?
0: Still waiting on confirmation.
2: 0827 4.
1: Go ahead. Try anything showing?
3: Not at the apartment, so you're right route over to Dancing Turtle.
2: Receive.
4: Those two individuals are going to be fine. One was just short of breath and declined EMS.
3: 09451, over the alley. It looks like somebody's standing outside the car.
5: Four, that was on West 8th Street, correct?
3: Oh, affirmative.
5: 10-4.

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2: 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If there was a weapon involved, do they need assistance from Nitro?

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1: Go ahead.
0: Do you need any of our canines down there?
2: We should have called from Amber Robertson. There's your boyfriend busted in the bathroom door. They were yelling at each other. I couldn't get any more information.
0: Wonderful.
3: Beautiful.

0: Disregard at this time.
1: Copy that. Do we have two males in custody or just one?
0: It is just one. The other male is from a different incident that they had going on.
1: Receive. Thank you.
0: Received.
1: 3-1-5,
0: Little Valley.
1: Go ahead.
0: I'm clear with the report.
1: Received.
2: It's Zachary Richardson. Put him in justice for me.
3: Richard.

0: 08 to 09. We're going to be route back to the parking lot with this mail so we can get out of the road here.
1: I have that.
2: 45109, that mail's in dispatch.
1: I am just confirming with you there were no shots fired, and the suspect for this domestic is in custody.
3: Received, thank you.
4: Go ahead.
3: He responded on the OPD, pick up one mail. It's going to be a felony. We will need an arraignment. We're on the phone now trying to set that up.
0: Copy. 451, it's myself, 97, back out at the Dancing Turtle parking lot.
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0: 19, he just advises us if we can slow our response.
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1: You guys can stand down at this point.
0: Greetings. I have only 10.
1: Only 10, go ahead.
0: All you intend stood down by a single house back in service.
1: Great, show you back in service. 2207.

0: 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Not sure if it was the same call.
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0: 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That's all going to be related to the same call.
1: 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Can you cash near plate? Henry, Tom, Henry 6682, HTH 6682.

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1: Stand by.
2: Hello, Valley 7247. I'm showing expired as of May 26th.
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0: in regards to the Rochester seat, you can call that male in custody now, 9-7, why don't you transfer him back to the interview.
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1: Hello, 444, can you check the area? 3518 West Yorkshire Road. Caller reports he thinks someone is outside of his residence shooting off guns. 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

0: 3-0.
1: That was an argument between some juveniles at a residence over a lost phone and some cats getting out of the house. You can show all units clear.
0: Cat 1, it's going to be both the 7th in Washington and the Buffalo in Washington.
1: Affirmative.
0: Cat 4.

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1: 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Clearly, male tweaking. All I was concerned. He's wearing a blue hoodie, black jeans, and has a beard.
0: Receive.

0: So the vehicle, we had a valid sober driver drive on location for that vehicle. We clerked.
1: Three zero 93, observing a verbal altercation. 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
0: Received. 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
2: I'll have that mail on board and route to court. Starting mileage 29186. 29186.
0: 2225.
1: 1800.

0: Thank you for the welcome. Thank you, Dean. Next, we'll tell for this vehicle, please.
1: Android.
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0: 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One appearance ticket issued. 3-0 is a case report on file.

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0: Patrol's 86 eastbound, town of Carrollton.
1: Square 24 Allegheny.
0: A dead bear. Mile marker 68 eastbound. Animal's partially in the roadway.
1: Good work, copy, en route.

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1: Just in case you get a call, 6 Sullivan Street, up the hill, ran over, I believe, a firecracker. It's a little pop. If anyone calls a gunshot, it's just a firecracker, someone turned the road.

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I was in the air play, King, Lincoln, Adam, 8128. 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
1: 4824.
0: That bear was removed from the roadway. You can just contact DOT for carcass removal. 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

0: Bye-bye. 4823, start responding. 445 Highland Terrace for a welfare check. I'll get you a second car.
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0: I'll be clear. I'll be generative.
1: Today, 2313.
0: 451, is there anything pending?
1: That's a negative.
0: Very safe.

0: B-24. Just be advised, you had possible swatting at this address approximately a month ago.
1: 2-3 copies, I was the officer that spotted that call.
0: Copy.
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0: Allegheny County. 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
1: Okay.
0: Caller has since disconnected.

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1: CLS Syncope, 124 North 2nd Street, for a 63-year-old female, feels like she's going to pass away. Repeating 35, Allegheny, CLS Syncope, 124 North 2nd Street, 35 clear, 2320.

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1: Which one, the Bear call?
0: Negative, the Highland Terrace call.
1: Negative, I'm in route.
2: 3 to 4824, you can disregard this Highland Terrace call.
0: Message on CAD and explain it. In the meantime, if you could respond over to 124 North 2nd Street, I have an elderly female complaining that she feels like she's going to pass out. We've dispatched EMS. I don't have any other patrols in the area.
1: So we're copy. And route to 124 North 2nd.

0: 297
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0: The mail's been dropped off. Any mileage 29195.
1: Oh.
0: 23, 24.
1: For North 2nd Street, the village of Allegheny, then 4824 is. I can respond over there with him until EMS arrives. One, 24, North 2nd Street, village of Allegheny.
0: Copy, I'll be in now.

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1: 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Little Valley, I'll be out.

0: 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Thanks.
1: Rainier Wildwood with New York, Mary Charlie George 6541. 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
2: 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Yes or no?
0: Negative.
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0: 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East Aiken.
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0: Go ahead.
2: East Auto Road, Huntley Road, New York Plate. I'll have it for you in a second. It's a little dirty.
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0: 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They said they were just messing around. 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
0: Appreciate it.

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1: 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I'll be out with the mother at the 5-Star Bank on West State.
0: Yeah.

0: 30980.
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1: 10-4.

0: 4493, we'll be out of reserve.
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0: Yeah.

0: 30983. Negative results. You show me clear from that area. I'll be looking surrounding areas for that juvenile.
1: Stand for.
0: Perfect.
1: Stand for.

0: 305 Little Valley, send to get EMS. BLS bleeding on trauma. 301 Court Street, Cattaraugus County Jail, for a male bleeding from his catheter. Repeating, 305 Little Valley, send to get EMS. BLS bleeding on trauma. Cattaraugus County Jail, 305 clear, 19 after.
1: In fact, he shows 210 back in quarters.
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0: What value you must skip in 395?
1: What would value you must skip?
0: Acknowledge the call. I have a crew en route to the hall.
1: Reese, you still haven't heard enough from Sonagia.
0: They can stand on other things.
1: Reese, Sonagia, must you copy?
0: Yes.

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1: Sorry.
0: We're out 230 North 4 with the mother of that missing juvenile. Apparently some of her friends might have just saw her south of our location. We have no confirmation yet.

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35 to Little Valley EMS, Seneca EMS, second call, BLS trauma priority, 4961 Route 353, Town of Little Valley. I have a 14-year-old female with a possible broken ankle. Repeating, 35 to Little Valley, Seneca EMS, BLS trauma priority, 4961 Route 353 in between Wake Street and Baker Road. 14-year-old female, possible broken ankle. 35 clear, 35 after.

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2: 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Should be clear.
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0: 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He put some juveniles to a previous call you were on.
1: 10-4.

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0: comic. But the thing, Wildwood, near Linwood, near Tag, on a great minivan. Okay.
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1: 88-9 is clear, OGH returning.
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0: We'll see if you can check the GLA. 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
1: plane. 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

0: 7247 Little Valley. 7240 Little Valley. You know, 7247 is out with the tow still.
1: The last I had from him. I'll give him a mail or a cell call.
0: Yeah, if you could, just let him know that this gentleman needs his medication out of the vehicle. If he wants to give us a call.

0: Andrew. Hey, Bruce. Create a blotter for me for Toad's Butcher Shop, unoccupied vehicle in the lot. I just ran it in injustice, I'll be quick.
1: Careful.

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What about? 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

41983. 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I'm clear.

0: Snow Valley Zone 3 patrols, Grand Alpha location, kind of along with
1: 2169, all in.
0: 7-5, Grand Valley. I'm going to respond out to the Old Tool Tavern, just checking for Chautauqua County, see if there's a vehicle related to the individual listed in the call. She's being reported missing over there.
2: Over.
0: 7-5, I'm going to put Chautauqua County's number in the narrative. The original caller and number are going to be the reporting party that we transferred back over to Chautauqua County and explain to them.
3: 10-4, I'm going to check my call history. I dealt with Ruth Walters in Sable Hill today, and I'm almost certain that's the female that came to assist her.
0: Copy.
1: One four. I'm on a front and process right now. So far.
4: Responding, I'm Independence of 21 in disregard.
1: 19, you can disregard. I'm Homer. Receive.
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0: Building appears to be secure. No one's around. Do you have a key holder responding?
1: You are helping that call back, though.
0: 10-4, you can mark us clear and call us back if anybody responds.
1: 10-4.

0: 7240, but. That mail has been done processing. I'm going to have him on board and route to OGH for 941 if you could just advise them. He's cooperative.
1: Appreciate it.

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1: Roger, right.
0: You can show the public library screen.
1: That is 338.

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1: And that's a 339.

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1: You can show me that service.
0: 36, have a good night.
2: 7240, the back.
0: 7240.
2: Can you just let Sal make it know? New York plate, King Paul Young, 3701, KPY, 3701. Just turned on 219 South at the Four Corners in Great Valley. Vehicles all over the road.
0: Very safe, hold up. Can you do a blotter for me for an unoccupied vehicle in front of IRR? It's going to be New York, Lincoln, Paul, Edward, 1338. IRR supplies by the time table. Yeah.

0: if you do call Shadow County, you're going to be so.
1: You want to call Shadow County on the caller?
0: I can call Shadow County, let them know.
1: I'll reach out to the caller.
0: Thank you.
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0: -3, -8. -1-4, -3. -1-9, -9.

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2: 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Attempt to locate the area code.
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Repeating, 3 and 5, Randolph EMS, ALS difficulty breathing. 17 New Street, right off of Jamestown Street, for a 40-year-old male, difficulty breathing, vomiting, semi-responsive. Verify clear 401.

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2: Copy, Randall 10 responding. I show a driver, or correction, an EMT, and I'm responding. You're going to be all set.
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2: Randolph 10, Hangar 5, can you tell and fire for lift assist?
1: Reach it. Hangar 5, Randolph fire, lift assist is needed for EMS call, 17 New Street, Randolph. Repeating, Hangar 5, Randolph fire, lift assist needed for an EMS call, 17 New Street, Randolph. Hangar 5, clear at 411.

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1: Randolph Town.
0: We have law enforcement just up this way, not emergent. Patient Tyler intoxicated, unresponsive this time. When he wakes up, he might be combative. I'll let him know if we need him or not.
1: Reese, we'll get him started.

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0: Polo Valley 3815, can you respond? 17 New Street, EMS on location with a 40-year-old male, unconscious, highly intox. Requesting law enforcement head that way in case he comes conscious and combative.
2: Copy, you. Repeat that address.
0: 17, repeating 17 New Street.
2: Copy, and

0: Okay.
1: I got a fire lieutenant en route to the scene. Is that going to be enough for manpower, or do you need more people?
2: He just got here. We should go set.
1: Copy. I got state police en route from the Jamestown area also.
2: Jennifer, copy.

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0: 9-4 was dropped off at 9-5. I'll be continuing the CCJ.

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2: EMS just advised they're going to be off site. 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Thank you.
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0: 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What was the time of call?
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0: Copy, thanks.

0: 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We're transporting one patient to UPMC Chautauqua.
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0: 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Go ahead. That mail has been turned over to OGH. 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

0: Seneca EMS 889.
1: Eight eight nine
0: acknowledges the call. Is PD responding with us to this location?
1: That's negative. Would you like them to?
0: That's a 10-4. This patient's well known to us.
1: Gracie, we'll get him started. Bailey's on three patrols. Crosby's a little Bailey.

9. Can you respond to the Crosby's and Little Bailey? Have a Michael Nickel requesting EMS. Senec EMS is requesting law enforcement be in the area in case he becomes aggressive. Be advised, 6-9, my partner's on the phone taking a burglar alarm at that same address at Crosby's.

0: Hello?
1: Six, seven, and 9-5, we should be all set. 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

0: 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We're clear, UPMC Chautauqua and returning.
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1: We're responding. Can you let us know when law enforcement's on location and if the patient is cooperative today?
0: Receive. He was cooperative on the phone. I'll have a deputy there any minute now.
1: Three. 10-4.
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Crosby's, 105 Rock City Street. 26-year-old male, headache and vision changes. Repeating, 305 to Little Valley, BLS Headache Standard. Crosby's on Rock City Street for a 26-year-old male, headache and vision changes. 305 clear at 518.

0: Grand 5, Cataract CMS, Guan EMS, ALS difficulty breathing, 41 North Franklin Street, Cataract, 61-year-old female, difficulty breathing. Repeating, 305, Cataract CMS, Guan EMS, ALS difficulty breathing, 41 North Franklin, right in the village of Cataract for a 61-year-old female, difficulty breathing. Cross streets are Hoyt Street and School Drive, 305 clear at 521.
1: Respond, 41 North Franklin Street. We just dispatched EMS out that location. 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

0: 35 Kilroy CMS, ill, difficulty breathing. 41 North Franklin, 61-year-old female, difficulty breathing. Repeating, 35 Kilroy CMS, ill, difficulty breathing. 41 North Franklin, right off of School Drive. For 61-year-old female, difficulty breathing. 35 clear, 526.
1: And you copy?
0: That's correct.
2: If you could continue EMS.
1: Affirmative, they're in route. Coming out of Salamanca.

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0: 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Be advised that we are the only crew on for the next 24 hours.
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0: 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It's a female, difficulty breathing. Go on to ambulance, A1A will have her en route to Chaffee. Control is cleared.
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0: But that male did pass SFSDs. 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He has left, having been issued 2 UTTs when you're ready.
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0: Be advised that RO is expired.
2: The RO for this Lake Subaru is that you're talking about 451.
0: That's affirmative.

35 Cataroga's fire hazard call. It's going to be a 124 Lincoln Lake Road in that area for a tree down blocking the entire roadway. Repeating, 35 Cataroga's fire hazard call, 124 Lincoln Lake Road in the approximate area for a tree down blocking the entire road. 35 clear at 654.

0: I have one female on board, 941, headed to OGH. 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

0: 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The tree has been removed and we're clear of the scene.
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0: being flag bound, king and crown, female individual states her blue Bronco was just stolen, possibly heading towards Prospect.
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0: 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I believe the caller just got disconnected. 901. She should be calling now.
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0: 28-49. What was the direction of travel?
1: Prospect.
0: 4. 4823-28 OPD. What do you guys got? Possible stolen vehicle. Copy. You guys get more advice over the county channel, please.
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0: 49. To advise the caller states that it just passed them again on Prospect heading towards West Street area, or State Street.
1: Copy, I'm front main, I'll send that ground.
0: 10-4, be advised, it's going to be a Jonathan Harvey driving it. The keys were in the vehicle. I'm trying to get you a place right now.
1: .499, please, there's front heading for State.
0: They stated that they passed them, he passed them on Prospect heading towards front.
2: Yes, this is LP as well.
3: That's from the 75.
2: 9075. As soon as you get a description, I'm 417 coming into the city, just let me know.

0: It's going to be
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3: Little Valley 983, I have the female father on the phone. He's tracking this car via GPS. Last known as Delaware in North Union.
0: Ten four four four nine. Would you like me to hang up with her so you can talk to her?
2: That's affirmative.
4: From Machias. Do we get a make, model, color, possible reg?
5: Just waiting for that from OPD.
6: 7-5, it's a blue Ford Bronco. 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
2: 7-5. Should be a baby blue Ford Bronco.
3: 10-4, does that have a white top?
2: To your feet, 5-5.
3: Does it have a white top to it?
2: That's affirmative.
3: 10-4-93. Sullivan and Forth, it's going to be, I got a light blue Bronco, white top, New York. Lincoln, Union, William, 6479. LUW, 6479. Looks like a younger male driving.
2: 4955. Should be a 17-year-old male, possibly.
3: 10-4, this might be it. Sullivan and Fifth, he's pulled over now.
5: 10-4,
7: 42, copy. I'm going to hang out north of the city, just in case that vehicle fails.
5: Let's see, 2-3, 2-6.
8: 2-6.
5: Could you copy Sullivan and Fifth, possibly at pulled over?
8: I'm like 5-5 at OP has this car stop Sullivan and Fifth.
4: 8-93, I'll be out with 5-5.
0: 10-4-2-8, what was his location?
3: Gonna be West Sullivan and Fifth.

0: Simon
1: 75. I'm in disregard. I'm on the phone with LPD right now. It's 4 officers out with the
0: call. Next received, then we have a criminal mischief down in West River Road when you're clear.

I only have the female caller on board at the 5-5's location. 30 mileage momentarily.

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Verify, Sonic EMS, ALS sick, 1490 West Perimeter Road in Cold Spring. We have a third-party report of a 68-year-old male, altered mental status and abnormal labs. Repeating, Verify to Sonic EMS, ALS sick, 1490 West Perimeter Road, right off of Pierce Run Road in Cold Spring for a third-party report, 68-year-old male, altered mental status and abnormal labs. Verify clear at 812.

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1: Can you blotter me a field interview with David Larkin and Sam Miller outside the luxury, please? I'll be clear of that.
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0: 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We just got somebody to pull up with us that found a dog on the side of the road.
1: 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What's your exact location?
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3: Just be advised, last time she called in a complaint like this, she hopped on the bus and headed to Wallsville.
2: 2-3, copy. I just spoke to 2170.

35 South Dayton, ALS Fall, 389 Hooker Road in Villanova, 86-year-old female fallen, ultra-mental status, possible broken ankle. Repeating, 35 South Dayton, ALS Fall, 389 Hooker Road, right off of Phillips Road in Villanova, for 86-year-old female fallen, ultra-mental status, possible broken ankle. 35 Clarity, 59.

0: Okay. 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
1: Copy. Which Dollar General?
0: The one across from the old tile plant there down by you.
1: I'll get around.
0: Received.

441, 441, Toledo Valley, traffic stop. Go ahead, 441. Show me out on State Route 16, across from 8162 with New York Reg, John Paul John 3140, JPJ 3140. 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

18, alias Fall, 389 Hooker Road, Villanova. 86-year-old female, fallen, ultramental status, possible broken ankle. Repeating, franchise L. Dayton, alias Fall, 389 Hooker Road, right off of Phillips Road in Villanova. 86-year-old female, fallen, ultramental status, possible broken ankle. Franchise clear, 904.

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0: Clear from last, warning issued.
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traffic. I'm going to be on West State Street near the split for North State Street with New York Plate, David Washington Robert, 3651.

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35 Poorville, deal with 6 standard, 1855 Route 305, Genesee. 55-year-old female, general illness. Repeating, 305 Poorville, deal with 6 standard, 1855 Route 305, right off of Wolf Creek Road. 55-year-old female, general illness, 35 clear at 921.

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25 Poorville, Bill 6 Standard, 1855 Route 305 in Genesee, 55-year-old female, general illness. Repeating, 305 Poorville, Bill 6 Standard, 1855 Route 305, right off of Wolf Creek Road in Genesee for a 55-year-old female, general illness. 305 clear, 932.

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3: Two 8 9 8 3 traffic East Gate.
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3: 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Gonna be near Bradner Stadium.

62, interview Walter Casey, the mother of his son, residing with him, is at the front door knocking for the past 15 minutes. She refuses to leave the residence. Tommy.

0: would avail all available Zone 4 patrols respond to I-86 near the Carlton exit, exit 24. Has a female standing on the side of the road, possibly sitting on the concrete barrier, possibly going to jump off. 4823, assign it. 42 in route 2.
1: Proceed, 4342.
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1: 4823.
3: Can you contact GPS by phone? 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
1: Received. 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
2: Nine 9451 traffic.
3: Hello.
2: Gonna be in front of McDonald's on Broad Street with the Platon dispatch ending 4640.
3: Time for

0: Hold on, can you go again with the location? Is it westbound or eastbound?
1: Message.
0: Eastbound.
1: Eastbound.

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1: Go ahead.
0: RO is the operator. Two verbal warnings, 375-12-AB2 and 4021. You can show me clear.

0: 482 through Little Valley. I got eyes on her. Can we get 219 shut down northbound and southbound? The white female wearing a blue dress. Her hands look like she's praying. She's directly on top of 219.
1: Pursuit 4823, requesting northbound and southbound 219 shutdown.
0: 4823, you can contact fire. See if you can just put the units out here.
1: That's for me.
2: 4842, Willow Valley.
1: 4842.
2: 4-2, can we get an EMS unit staged, please?
1: Received. 948. Where do you want them staging?
2: 4-2, could we also get an additional unit potentially to block traffic on the northbound side of 219?
1: Where do you want EMS to stage?
3: I'm not sure how we can be there.
2: EMS stage closed, but can I get an additional unit potentially fire to block the northbound portion of 219, that female's on that bridge right there?
1: That's affirmative. We'll be closing down northbound, southbound.

0: Limestone, State Police requesting ambulance on standby for a possible suicidal female, as well as fire police traffic control to shut down the northbound side of 219 at the junction. Repeating 552 Limestone, State Police requesting ambulance on standby, your hall. Possible response for a suicidal female, as well as fire police to shut down 219 north of the 86 intersection, 305 clear, 951.
1: Or you just jumped.
0: Precisely.

0: 252 Olean 10, respond for 219 at the 86 intersection for a female that's jumped off the bridge. Agonal breathing, heavy injuries. Repeat 352 Olean 10, respond to assist. I-86 eastbound 219 junction for a female that's jumped off the bridge. Heavy injuries, agonal breathing, 355 clear at 952.
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0: Don't stand by.
2: 99, have you responding? We're on the phone with him now.
0: 99, copy. Thank you.

Hey, can you miss? They're crewing up now. You got a Trans Am unit en route out of Olean, and you got the volunteers crewing up just down the road. 2-3, copy. Just advise an accident, obvious leg fracture. She's still conscious, breathing. Copy. Everybody, Trans Am 99.

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1: Copy Limestone, have an obvious leg fracture, female is conscious, and would you like mercy flight on an airborne standby?
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1: That's received.

0: Rebecca Schienberger, unknown spelling. You've got a new cat.
1: I have her husband on hold on my phone.
0: Copy.
1: Just collect his information. He did say she left a note.
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0: 4519. Getting multiple 911 hangups from the area of 66 River. It sounds like a small child yelling on the phone and an adult in the background.
3: Heading that way.
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0: You can show me around to the scene.
1: Copy, EMS Lieutenant responding to the scene. You have Transient 99 responding and emergency flights on an airborne standby. You have a female, obviously, leg fracture.

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0: Appreciate you.

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1: Limestone A responding in 959. Grand Drive, West Valley. BLS fall priority 11455, Route 240. 84-year-old female fallen, possible hip injury, unable to walk. Repeating, 35 West Valley, BLS fall priority 11455, Route 240. 84-year-old female fallen, possible hip injury, unable to walk. Cross streets are Beechtree and Bond Road.
2: Just asking about Mercy Place.
3: Yeah, it's affirmative. We're still waiting on a callback. We've contacted them. They still have not gotten an update for weather.
2: Appreciate it. Thank you.
3: You do have an ambulance en route from Limestone. 4823.
1: Get Mercy Place in the air. We're going to have to land them on 219. I'll advise on a landing zone.
3: Yeah, that's affirmative. 4823. We have to confirm that they can fly. They're double checking weather now.
1: Copy.
4: Yeah, but Jeffy, you out callers and think she's dropped his broke day, no party to find him.
2: Just, you're very broken.
4: 126 Elmore Avenue. Property damage, MPA. Female state she's struck and broke a no parking sign.
2: 10-4.

0: Town 219 at 417. Call down Allegheny. Have them shut down 219 and a south 9 mile road. Nothing to come north.
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0: 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Check the incident for your assignments. 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
0: Chief 3 responding at 10:02.
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0: Greenville, Ohio.
1: 442?
0: 42, EMS is requesting that bird. Do we have an ETA on it getting in the air?
1: Through in the air, 10-minute ETA, 10.
0: Go again.
1: Mercy flight's in the air, ETA is 10 minutes, 10.
0: Received, do we have a landing zone?
1: Right as the scene on 219.
0: Received.
2: That vehicle comes back to 90 River Street.
3: Okay.

0: What's that, T3? Do you mind if I show me on location?
1: T3, have you on location at 10:05?
0: Yeah, 2-8.
2: Yeah.
3: With Angel Santiago, 10-4. It was an accident by one of the children.
1: Mercy flight with a 0-3 minute ETA. Are you going to be the ground contact?
4: That's affirmative. 107 will be ground contact.
1: Mercy, thank you.
0: Clarify of Allegheny, we acknowledge.
1: Copy, Allegheny Heavy, acknowledging your assignment to shut down northbound traffic on Route 219 at South 9 Mile Road.
0: Copy. Hey, Chief.
1: Go ahead, Chief.
0: What are they wishing for?
1: As of right now, they want all northbound traffic shut off at the Route 219 South 9 Mile Road intersection there.
0: Received, coming out to the scene.
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2: Parking sign is going to be at the intersection of Elmore and Pleasant. You shall be clear. I'll report on file.
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1: 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We got four cones set up. We're working on moving vehicles out of the way.

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3: 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So, we told my informant from all the help. 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
0: Copy, Chief. 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

0: 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I'm going to head over towards 4421 North Wayland Road, back up 440, until we get more information on what's going over there, possible domestic.
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0: The female I'm speaking with states he may be living at Andrew Button and Jackie Button's house on Center Street across from the church. I believe it's 370.
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0: Go ahead.
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0: 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I'll give that caller a call. I just talked to that female.
1: There he is.

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0: Hello, Valley, 24-1.
1: Yeah.
0: Husband was stating there's a black backpack in the car, some kind of notebook in it.
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0: Received. Is someone going to be calling him back?
1: Paper, once we're clear.
0: Received.

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0: 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I'm going to be clear with a statement on file. 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Most likely we'll be applying for a warrant.
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4: 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I'm doing it.

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0: Corey, one glass.
1: 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I'm clear from that Whalen Road.
2: 8-7 Little Valley, I'll be clear.
0: Where is he?

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1: Receiving.
2: Going on something?
1: I'm available.
2: Green 5 Alien EMS, feel a sick priority. It's going to be right off exit 24 on the west 5 mile. And the patient's going to be in a vehicle, 18-year-old male, feeling dizzy and just not feeling well. Repeating, Green 5 Alien EMS, feel a sick priority. Caller's going to be parked on the shoulder right off exit 24 on the 5 mile. 18-year-old male, dizzy, not feeling well. 35 clear, 1045.

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0: Elgin Little Valley, Elgin 8, route to West 5 mile exit.
1: Copy, Elgin 8, have you responding? Patient's going to be in a gray GMC Sierra just off the exit.
2: M451, I got eyes on that vehicle from earlier.
3: Grandpa, Chief. I have a ride for the daughter's mother up here at my barricade. Is there a way we can get her down here?
1: I can ask patrol and let you know. You stated it was the patient's mother?
3: And mother of the patient's on the other side of my block off on the bridge.
1: Copy, I'll ask and let you know.
4: Nine nine's leaving the station right now.
2: That's received. We're right across from Avery Avenue.
4: That's
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2: That's received.
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0: Do you mind seeing that paperwork for 1228 Brook?
1: That's negative, unless it's civil.
0: I believe it'd be eviction.
1: Copy, that's at the only install. They can't be served until
0: tomorrow. Okay, received. And callers, the neighbor, state sometimes he's next door at 1228 if you should have the paperwork tomorrow.
1: Copy.

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0: 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I'll fill in the details later.
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0: Can you check the area of South Main and Armstrong? Call reports a dog running it loose. It's a beagle type dog.
1: That's a beagle, head that way.
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1: Down 4.

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0: 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Heading back to the department right now.
1: Transfer. I'll tell you all the details.
0: That's received.
2: You'll have to bring it into the station because there's already a dog in the kennel in the garage. I think it has to be kept separate.

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1: 20 90。
0: 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I'm gonna try and locate him to have a conversation with him.
1: Received.

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3: Okay.
0: Clear. And report only for a motor vehicle accident down to Route 39. No PI. One. 440-481. You can disregard the poll.
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1: LV, Chief.
0: LV, Chief, all fire equipment is going to be clear of the 219 incident.
1: Copy, Chief. 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
1: Done for.

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1: Come on.
0: Proceed.

0: 299 Avery.
1: That male would only say his first name, Mark, older gentleman. He was out back going through some of the dumpsters. He said he was just looking for some food. He'll be on his way. You can show me clear.
2: 10-4.

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1: You respond to 954 North Union Street. 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
2: Four nine to 28. 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
0: Okay, I'll have a report on file. We'll be 10-4 clear.
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1: I'll be clear.
0: Received.
1: 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Can you actually amend this to a mental call?
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0: We are now entering Little Valley Terrace Apartments. I will be out.
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0: Well. 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I'm going to be headed back over to the thrift shop.
1: Regine, I may have to have you head into 3-1. We're going to have an inmate that needs to be transferred to OGH. Stand by on that.
0: Copy.
1: Be affirmative. We need you to come into 3-1 for that.
0: Copy. Is it urgent? I'm just going to stop and notify him of what we talked about.
1: Yeah, it's fine. We haven't even told you much yet, Tom. 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
0: 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Yeah. I'm going to be heading to Polymont Bike Park for a follow-up.
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1: F-412-19.
0: Speed advice. The male states that he feels like he's going to pass out and puke.
2: Alright, Steve, do you want to set up a rendezvous spot for an ambulance?

0: 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Recheck special files, down tables.
1: Stand by.

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0: Received.

0: 45199. 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
1: That's received. He was advised of possible criminal trespass charges in the future. 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Moving along. 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
0: Got it for it.

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1: Will do.

0: Stand by, Sonic EMS. Stand by your station. Got patrol on the road with a 37-year-old male. Difficulty breathing after a previous assault. Repeating, 35 Sonic EMS. Stand by in quarters. We have a deputy en route to your station with a 37-year-old male. Difficulty breathing, recent assault. 35 clear at 1223.
1: One six. I'll be right on Buffalo Street by the exit to get to the city.

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1: Seneca EMS, 889-395.
0: Seneca 89.
1: We will be responding. Do you want us to stage at Little Bailey's Hall?
0: That's negative. We have the patient in a patrol car. The deputy's transporting him right to your station there if you just want to hold in quarters.
1: 10-4.

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1: What 89?
0: We just saw the sheriff, and now he's gone. We're not sure where he went.
1: Copy, we'll radio to him. I can handle that complaint.
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0: 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We're on location with the sheriff.
1: 289-1233. Yeah.

479-451. Can you check special files for Esther Brooks, James? She has one out of state. Anything local?

9451. Can you check special files for Esther Brooks, James? He has one out of state. 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
1: Roger, 7.
0: I'm going to be on Broad Street with New York, Lincoln, Union, William, 5227. LUW, 5227.
1: Four. 45199, I'm not seeing anything in the drawer.
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0: 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Just be advised, my car's probably gonna be parked here at 10 o'clock.
1: Very recent.

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1: Turn 4, what color is the bike?
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1: That's negative. I've lost sight of visual.

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2: 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Say they're currently going to be heading under the towards Ellicott Street, towards Kilbuck.
1: Who's over your dates? You're going to be June 24th or July 10th.
0: That's received, thank you.
3: 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I still do not have visual. 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
1: Good.

0: Brad? 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
1: Stand for.

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0: That vehicle you picked up, did that have an orange collar on it?
1: Yes. I'll be on Buffalo Street, headed right out of the city at the city line. With New York, MCZ 9386, Mike Charles, Zebra 9386.
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0: All Limestone equipment personnel are clear of the scene. 219 is now open.
1: That's received. Can I relieve Killbuck 1 and Killbuck 4?
0: I have a personnel going up there and tell them they can leave. 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

0: 86 eastbound, town of Cold Spring.
1: I'll be clear from this call.
0: Okay. Running mile marker 56 eastbound, car gear MBA, vehicle disabled in the middle of the roadway. It's going to be a Subaru Outback.
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0: SPL Land, if one of your units can break free, 4 mile road at West Branch, caller states there's four dirt bikes driving up down the road trying to run on his property. Our caller is going to be located at 1177 4 mile road.
1: I'll take care of that on the way to my call.
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1: Let's see. A1 will be in route as well.

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0: Because you have that vehicle, I'll have one male on board, courtesy ride to Route 62 in Conowongo. 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
1: Time for 1415.

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1: 10-4, 14-16.

0: 99. 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
0: Thank you.

0: 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I'll be out at UPMC assisting JPD for disorderly.
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0: It's found 296 Rochester Street, Frontier Forest Products. Alarm company called in and showed up. Motion on the back door, zone 3, and zone 6, back door motion. They attempted to keel, there's no response. I'm going to tell them awful.
2: That's received. On Main Street.
1: Received, heading right there.

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2: Mayport is in the area. There's a car out front here. Blue Chevrolet. Mary Adam Adam 6933. Mary Adam Adam 6933, New York.
1: Done.

0: All units, you guys can disregard. Key of the phone call back states it was him that set it off. Everything is 10-4.
1: Received.
2: 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Copy.

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0: That mailer dropped off. Any mileage, 101805, 101805. Accident report on file, I'll be clear.
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0: 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I'll be clear of the follow-up, and now I'll be in the 4-mile road call.
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0: New York plate, Henry Zebra Adam 3837.
1: That was

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1: 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I'm going to give you a client ID. Can you just let me know if it's valid or suspended, please?
0: Hello?
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1: Four eight four two,
0: that's going. 42-6, Village of Allegheny, route to current.
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0: Patrols 86 eastbound, town of Hinsdale.
1: Zero Little Valley. I search the area negative results. I can head to Hinsdale.
0: Receipt.

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1: Can you show me out the abandoned home at the end of South First Street? 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Lincoln Robert Victor 5967 LRV 5967.
0: Yeah, of course.

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6, Little Valley. Go ahead. I'm going to be out with the vehicle to West River now. That flew by the residence I was at. Registration going to be New York, Lincoln Union, William 5807, a red GMC.

0: 2993. There was a passenger in that vehicle. She states that herself and some friends parked the car there. 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It's private property, and she's moving the car. You can tell me clear.
1: 4. 2-8. 2-8.
0: Yeah.
1: You're responding only in General Hospital, ER, 63 staff, as a disorderly female patient.
2: Two eight.
0: Two nine.

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1: 10-4. 983. 28. 28. You're fine. 232.5 North Union Street, speak to a caller. She states no one damaged her front door. She would like to report on file.
0: Stop with that.

0: neighbor. They say that he took off down, I believe it's Owen Street, towards the railroad track and towards Black Pass.
1: Racing, 4-1, your copy.

0: female, she kept turning back on you.
1: Yeah, it's on 4. 2893. What were the numerics on that again?
2: 233
1: and a half, North.

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1: 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MCY 9343. Mike, Charlie, Young, 9343.

0: Ellie. We checked the railroad tracks on Delvin and Church and had negative findings.
1: Copy, 4-1.
2: A little loud.
1: 4-8-1.
2: Were you able to get a hold of that complainant?
1: Not to my knowledge, Joe. My partner's on the phone now. I'll double check with him and get back to you.
2: Thank you.

0: 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I advise her to answer block or restrict the number that may be coming in from you.
1: Okay.

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0: 9-7 copy. I'm being flagged down by a male in a wheelchair at Lincoln Park. I'll be out.
1: Yeah, that works.

0: Good eyes on three patrols, Northeast Road, Palo Alto.
1: Can I have
0: you and 5-6 respond to 12147 Northeast Road, welfare check? There is also an ERPO at that address. Crowd response.
2: Project House.

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1: Got it.
0: Can you blotter this as found property? It was found on North 11th in Washington. It's a wallet. I'm going to bring it back to the station.
1: That works.

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1: Go ahead.
0: New issue clear from that. Report on file. Threats towing is en route. Vehicle is not a hazard.
1: Please.

I am getting some information regarding my contact at Northeast Road yesterday.

0: 85.
1: Attach me to OGH call. I'll be giving 90 right back to Salamita.
0: Message.

0: 29 to cars. There's a car driving erratically. It's a white Ford pickup truck, older style. I cannot catch up to it. It went north on North Main Street.
1: Six copies. Did it go towards the highway?
0: That's affirmative. North Union towards the highway.
2: Five copies. So you're on the extension?
0: Oh, just went by the station. They're on North Union.
2: Three zeros, North Union, Burger King.

0: 29, we didn't see anything.
1: Four
2: Valley. 30 minutes. 1 million 440. I'm gonna have 1 male in custody, 941, en route to ODH, 30 miles. You're ready.
1: You're standing.
2: 86058. That's 86058.
1: Where is he? Is he cooperative?
2: He is cooperative. Can you just notify the hospital I will be en route?
1: Yeah, that's a

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0: 4-2, go ahead.
1: 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SPOAN to Gerald McCourt, starting on ready.
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0: 9-3, Little Valley, I'll be clear.
1: Where is he? 6-18. Number 5, Golden, the EMS, say a stroke. 34 Commercial Street, urgent care. For 36-year-old male, right facial numbness, right arm weakness, intoxicated. Same 35, Golden, EMS, say a stroke. 34 Commercial Street, 35 clear, 1618.

0: 6 Bell Valley. Good show, it's clear here. Where the caller, these individuals went to that address on 16 Bell Valley.
1: Tracy's 6-8, you copy that?
2: That's firm. I'm going to try it to the light heading up that one.

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1: 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If you could reattach me to that larceny.
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1: 983.
0: I'll be clear on North Union. I'll have a report on file.
1: That was

0: 1 sec. 1 sec. Respond 522 King Street. Speak to a female party regarding a harassment complaint. Think she has order protection against another party. They've been sending her messages to write a report on file.
1: Appreciate it.

0: 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I can take that. I'm East Dayton King.
1: We'll fill it that way.
0: .983, do you copy?
1: Southport.

0: But I updated the narrative on that call you're on. That gentleman by the name of Dale Beers would like a phone call from you.
1: Where is he?

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1: Or I'll check through all the bank.
2: 3-6.

0: Anchorage. I'm going to be checking the area for that male half. 2-6 and 1-6 will be staying at that residence to get information.
1: Can you check orders between Jerrica and Justin Rogers?
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3: 2-9.
0: Call me.
2: 5515 Irving Street. Got a call from the neighbors. They do want to see that came to the residence, saying that she got a domestic dispute with her family.
0: Talking up probably.
3: Six eight.
4: Can you put me out on a

0: 515 Irving Street. Got a call from the neighbors. They you went off email, came to a residence, saying that you got a domestic dispute with their family. Talking up, probably.
1: Can you put me out on a follow-up, Dollar General, Machias?
2: 1638.

0: 2893. 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
1: Neighbor was dating the father, and pushing her or poking her.
0: Time 4, thank you.
2: 16983.

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2: There's going to be an active order of attachment.
1: 10-4, is that full sailing?
2: Does stage the male party supposed to stay away from the children, the residents, the school, place of business, place of employment, and refrain from harassment?
1: Is that what I am?
2: Yeah.
3: 16983, can you give me the body number?

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1: Can I have the volume number?
0: Ladder number 008607. 008607.
1: Received. Thank you.

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1: Can you tell me out of the Randolph Terrace Apartments? Unsure of apartment number, but I'm trying to speak to this Pat Linehart.

0: Hi.
1: I can take Beverly Bridge call. I'm familiar.
0: Yeah, it's a firm. We have a flag for a two-car response.
1: For their advice.
0: Received.
2: Three 811 Double Valley. I'll be clear from last. Back.
0: Received.

0: Hey, what was the time of calling by the number, please?
1: Time of call 1633. 1633.
0: Confirm, thank you.
2: Negative results for that mail. I'll be on the lookout. You can show me clear.

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0: 14. Respond 115 Bradley Drive. County had a 911 call. All they heard was arguing in the background. I tried to make contact with the caller. Unknown problem.
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0: 115 Bradley Drive. 115 Bradley Drive.
1: 10-4.
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1: Go ahead.
0: Hey, Thais, we had a pull earlier on an erratic driver. Apparently the vehicle is now at the quick fill near Walmart. It's white Dodge, tinted windows, erratic operation.
1: 255, he's about 1 minute out.
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1: 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I'll have a DIR on file. 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

4841 to Little Valley traffic. Two-man on Raza Kill, call to the Town Hall with Nirk, Reg, Mary, Boy, Victor, 2584, MBV 2584. Appreciate it.

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0: 42, one male with CCJ. He's cooperative. Starting same assignment.
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95 going to EMS. It was sick priority. 34 Commercial Street, the urgent care. The 35-year-old female, possibly septic. Repeating 35 going to EMS. It was sick priority. 34 Commercial Street, the urgent care. 35 clear, 1726.

0: 395, 1A, 1A, en route.
1: 1A, 1A, en route, 1728. 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
1: You respond to Warbus Park near the tunnel section of the park. Report of drug activities, 2 males, possibly smoking some type of drug near the kids by the park.
2: Receipt.
3: Two zero one one five, 20115, how's it going?

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1: E5 Portal.
2: Roger, 4 Max.
0: We respond down to Advanced Auto Parts, 1727 South 28th Street, turn down the city line. Caller states there were approximately 4 to 5 homeless people using drugs in the enclosed dumpster area. He asked them to leave. They started making threats against him.
2: 10-4.
1: E5 Ohio, point that way.
0: Yeah, it's a firm. I got calls pending in Allegheny as well.
1: Copy.

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25, only in 10, Tioga County, requesting you to respond 3051 Kings Run Road, Ceres Township, for an 80-year-old female with difficulty breathing. Repeating 35, only in 10, 3051 Kings Run Road, Ceres Township. 35 clear, 1754.

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2: 81, Yorkshire.
0: Billy 81-3168, can you check the address of 3223 Route 39, upper front apartment? Caller states the apartment above him was previously locked and deadbolted. Now he states the door is wide open. Caller's requesting the apartment be cleared. They've had issues with previous squatters there.
2: A1 copy.
0: 441 will be there as well.

0: 4826 to where we are.
1: 4826.
0: Can you mend this domestic incident? I'll have a DR on file and I'll be clear. I can head to 24's call as well if needed.
1: Assault. Correction.
0: You can disregard that. Yeah, if you want to head that way, it's fine. Copy.
2: Olean Tango.
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0: 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I'm en route. Because I think that this is neighbor-to-neighbor dispute. Use your best judgment when you get there.
1: Received.

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0: Go ahead.
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2: Four zero four one, start responding. 5109 Fultz Road, Ashford. Male, female, domestic. Female went down by the creek yelling for the male to let her go. He left in a green Ford.
1: Didn't really.
2: Male direction of travel was Bolton Road. She stumbled back up from the creek and went back inside the residence.

0: A1's 41 or 68. What's your ETA here?
1: 68. I'm 68. Hold on, man. Two minutes.
0: Is that 16 and old on it?
1: Baker.
0: Is it?
2: Chief 19 location.
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0: Open this up.
1: Vehicle failed to yield so far. Coming through the roundabout right now. Looks like they're going to be pulling over right after Messenger on Broad Street. It's going to be New York Reg Mary David Williams 7080, MDW 7080.
0: Copy that.
2: 18-17.

0: 491. 451, I got.
1: Can I get my time to stop? And next available court date.
0: Copy that. Next court dates are June 24th and July 10th. That's the 24th of June or the 10th of July. And your time to stop was 18:17. You initially called at 18:16, but I recorded your time of stop 1 minute later.

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0: Head over to that address on West Sullivan. I'm coming from Allegheny. It's right at the corner of 12th and West Sullivan.
1: Copy. I'm going to see if you're in for it.

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0: Very sleepy, 251.

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1: 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I received these 52.

0: 2693. Myself and 16 will be out with 14 on read.
1: What? 14. Not answering.
2: I neither.
3: What are they like?
4: 3-1-1.
3: I'll be out of service. Have a good night.
4: You as well.
0: Yeah, 314 was just calling out on read with us. 1206 read on this custody dispute.
2: Definitely.

0: 3600. 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

0: Go ahead.
1: Jack 86 eastbound between 17 and 18, caller reporting four-wheelers crossing the highway, went through the median to the westbound side approximately 6 minutes ago.
0: Good. Eight, 5 to 2, 6. We just passed Patrick Hathaway. I don't know if he's wearing the same clothing as earlier. He's back behind us, same side of the road, sidewalk.
1: 2-6, copy. I'm going to go talk to him.
0: Copy. I'll hang out with you.

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0: 30983.
1: Neither. Can you show me out of the State Police Unit? Speaking with Pat Hathaway. I'll be on West State, North 19th. Can you show me out?
0: That

0: 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We acknowledge the call, awaiting a crew.
1: Received East Idaho 8, you acknowledge 1906.
2: Staff,

0: Nice.
1: I'm going to be en route from this location with state police and a county union unit. I'm going to be headed to West State Marshals out back in the rear parking lot, attempting to find a male from a petty larceny complaint.
2: That one. 3-0, do you know who you're looking for? We're on West State now. We'll keep our eyes open.
1: Three 0-2-6, possibly James Roberto, not positive on that ID, looking for a black e-bike.

0: 14.
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1: 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She's going to be returned to mom. All of the parties have been informed of their options. I'll be clear.
0: Never.
2: Three zero 93. You can show me out. 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
0: Yeah,

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Repeating 35 Franklinville, Lillian 10, ALS unconscious, 41 Pine Street, 35 Clear, 1911.

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1: I received Trans Am 94 en route. Patient's going to have labored breathing. She's bleeding from the leg, and she is on blood thinners. Looks like she possibly fell about 2 hours ago.

0: 84-1 to Little Valley. I'm on Interstate 86 in Red House. I can help with a Randolph call.
1: Yeah, just for him, I have an injured fawn in the roadway, mile marker 42.6 eastbound.
0: Receive, I can take care of that.
1: Thank you.
2: We're on Pine Street, 87-year-old female, unresponsive, labored breathing, is bleeding from the leg and is on blood thinners. Repeating 305 Franklinville, ALS unconscious, 41 Pine Street, 305 clear, 1960.

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1: On a country fair in 12th Street, that would be the panic alarm from a alarm company. I contacted the store to say there was a ongoing flight in the store, but it seems like the parties are trying to leave.
0: Step four.

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1: Hello.
0: Who are you calling for an EMT?
1: Certified Franklinville EMT is needed. ALS unconscious. 41 Pine Street. 87-year-old female. Unresponsive. Labored breathing. Patient is on both ends. Bleeding from the legs. Repeating, certified Franklinville EMT is needed. ALS unconscious. 41 Pine Street. Certified clear. 1919.

0: advertise Little Willie 8.
1: Little Willie 8, go ahead.
0: We'll be out in the district for driver training.
1: All right, shoot.

0: Any five steps.
1: Yeah, 1-6. You see two.
2: 10-4.
3: 2-6-9-3.
2: Neither.
3: Everything's 10-4 here. All parties left before we arrived. We spoke with 1-4. It's going to be a continuation from his custody dispute. He'll just update his case.
2: 10-4. Neither. 1-4.
1: 1-4.
2: You
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1: Hey, affirmative. Trans Am 94 has been around for 12 minutes.
0: Receive. We're going to go over on scene. 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
1: 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We're coming by the National Grid holding area.
0: Receive. Come down South Academy and make a left-hand turn on Pine. We have a female still unconscious. Fell, hit her head.
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I've got several calls about a male wearing black shirt, no shirt. He's been walking in and out of traffic, possibly highly intoxicated.

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0: 1-4, we're not coming up with anything.
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2: 16.
0: You respond, 1306 West Sullivan Street, 24 neighbor dispute. One of the tenants states there is a vehicle in her driveway, blocking the driveway, and there is about 8 to 10 people in front of the residence. She believes they're also all intoxicated. She would like to get in her driveway.
2: 30 copies. 16 copies.

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0: Didn't show us clear BCH returning.
1: Straight clear returning at 1959.

0: Bye, bye-bye. 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
1: Received.